0: una buena rola antes de irte a dormir. 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
1: It was a moonlit night in old Mexico. I walked alone between some old adobe haciendas. Suddenly, I heard the plaintive cry of a young Mexican girl.

0: you wanted to come.
1: See, that's why I don't like going to eat with black people, because when the bill comes, they start tripping.
0: Yeah, that's why you paying for it.
1: Ooh, look at that.
0: She look good, huh?
1: She look homeless. Ooh, that ain't right.
0: Oh, my God.
1: That girl's a pretty young thing. Come here, girl.
2: Didn't she look at me? That girl is mine. You know it's mine.
1: Come
0: on, man. Oh, my God, Chris. That's it. That's the best girl I've seen all day.
1: Come on. Hey! Come on.
0: Hey! Come here.
1: She needs a friend.
0: So pretty.
1: She needs somebody to hold. Let's go.
3: Hey, you forgot to pay today. You're paying.

0: see her. She's standing on your side by the bar.
1: I don't know, man. I got a bad feeling about this. I think we should just beat it.
0: Stop worrying and just follow me.
1: Seriously.
0: I got this.
1: This girl is dangerous.
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